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1: 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Router 74, motor vehicle incident, Old Aldine Westfield Road and Auto Road, at 2005.

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1: Flight two, your flight number 3372, MRN 151009497, 62-year-old male, 67 kilograms, status post cardiac arrest with anoxic brain injury and necrotizing fasciitis of the jaw, GCS of 3, blood pressure 9/52, heart rate 118, vented at 24 breaths per minute, setting 97%. You have one femoral triple lumen and three peripheral IVs. 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Memorial Hermann Northeast BD2, coming back to Memorial Hermann PNC, serum 8 MIC, dead bending.

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5-0-8. 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He escaped at Hollister.

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0: Rider 13, fire alarm, 1125 Euro Nathan Road, Cross Street, Brooklyn Creek Parkway, Lakeside Row Apartment, Brooklyn Subdivision, dispatch to Terminal 52 Charlie 4 George.
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1: B-25, first call to North South Main Lane.

0: is on the southbound main lane of the northbound.
1: Here's 1025 to ERP for traffic. Hey, back in service. Have a minute, crew.
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81, Good Person, 7740 Westville, Your Crows, Cross Street, Hollister Street, he escaped at Hollister Apartments. Dispatch determined in 26 South of 5.

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0: 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Structure fire. 4634 Justin. 2105 fire. 2626
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Positional lane in late wind lane, 2114.

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0: 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I'm not sure if this just happened or not.

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Outside fire. Small. 6116. 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Outside fire. Small. 6116. 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

Medic 920, psychiatric, extended stay America, 1500 North San Houston Parkway East, near Hardy Beltway eastbound and ramp in North Green Boulevard, 2309.

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0: 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Fire alarm. Extended stay America. 1500 North San Houston Parkway East. Near. Hardy Beltway eastbound and ramp in North Green Boulevard. 2330.
1: Yes, a 15, blood pressure 120 over 90, heart rate 81, respiratory rate 12, chest 100% on non-rebreather, 2 infusions, heparin and levofed, St. Luke's Brazosport ED2, the St. Luke's TMC 8 Cooley Alpha 7.

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1: 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Shut down.
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1: He's on his clear, stay back, sir.

Ladder 84, Citizen Assist, 15125 North Freeway, here. Reagan exit southbound 45 and Odex exit southbound 45, 2341.

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Roger 13, fire alarm, 11235 Apricot Sulphur Drive, Cross Street Red Flower Drive, Brisbane Subdivision, dispatch to terminus 52 Bravo 1 Sam.

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Respond with other units. Jeff Payne, 1655 Crossing Drive, Cross Street, Cedar Crossing Court, and Foster Drive. Map 188 Foxtrot. Fire map 5180 Delta 4. Respond on MedTac 1.

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1: ALS. 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

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BLS response. Fall, 816 Interstate 45 South. Palace in Conroe, Unit 206. Cross Street, SN 2854 southbound. On ramp to I-45 and Arc Drive. Map, 1, 8, 7. Hotel, fire map, 5, 1, 8, 0. Charlie, 3. Respond on MedTac 1.

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Cross Street North State Highway 6. Canyon Lake Apartments. Dispatch determined in 6 dogs with 2 items.

Engine 10, motor vehicle accident, US 290 westbound, cross street, Bellevue Road, exit ramp. Dispatch determining 29 Delta 3.

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Tango, Fire Map, 4, 9, 8, 4, Charlie, 4, respond on MedTac 1.

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0: 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Key holder, call back. Fire's being hit due to the weather. There is no need for fire.
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Hensley Drive and dead end, 0357.

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Dispatch to terminal 29 Bravo 1.

24, respiratory, Wellington Park Apartments, 9100, Mills Road, at 1960 Road West 0504, engine 24, respiratory, Wellington Park Apartments, 9100, Mills Road, at 1960 Road West 0504.

Ladder 84, fire alarm, 14915 North Freeway, near Rankin A, the southbound 45 and Airdex exit southbound 45, 0517.

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State Highway 99 southbound, cross street North Switzerland Lake Parkway exit ramp.

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Our vision's been out on scene waiting for law enforcement.

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Engine 3, fire alarm. 102 Scarborough Drive, Cross Street, Gladstone Street southbound, on ramp to I-45, and North Riverside Drive, map 1, 8, 7, hotel. Respond on CFD 2.

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Engine 26, fuel cell, Exxon, 8012 North San Houston Parkway East, clear. North State Highway Parkway may take a turn round and southway eastbound Wilson at ramp 0707.

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Medic 94, medical call, unit number 7, 5807 Mount Houston Road, near Hirsch Road and Ashworth Street, 0724.

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0: 509, you can disregard your timing. 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It'll be at Target, 6955 North State Highway 6, near 529.
1: Two chickens, then.

0: Oh, dude, I guess that.
1: Well,
0: that's the people to pull it out.

方才发。Accident at 1484 Northbound. Yes, Universal White Car, unknown injuries.

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Injured person from 8th wall. Everett North Houston. 303, Hollow Tree Lane. 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

0: 72, Ladder 74, Safety 70, Rescue 71, Carbon Monoxide Poisoning, 23307, Whitaker Way, at Monty's Drive 0919, District 72, Ladder 74, Safety 70, Rescue 71, Carbon Monoxide Poisoning, 23307, Whitaker Way, at Monty's Drive 0919.
1: Medic 93, seizure, 13410 Carlton Road, near, Brook Road in Lee, 0920.

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0: 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Medic 91, motor vehicle accident in front of Bo Doodles, 10,961 North Freeway at West. 332 Zulu, 923.
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Unconscious person. 21511. 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At Salvo Shadow Creek 0946. 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Unconscious person. 21511. 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At Salvo Shadow Creek 0946.

Ladder 74. Injured person. 3034. Lincoln's Meadow Drive. At Cross Gut Path Drive 0956. Ladder 74. Injured person. 3034. Lincoln's Meadow Drive. At Cross Gut Path Drive 0956.

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0: 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Here, Sam, at 920, just confirming you're en route.
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Medic 94, medical call, unit number 229, 9310 North San Houston Parkway East, near Beltway Eastbound Wilson Exit Ramp and Beltway Eastbound Air Austin and Ramp 1008.

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3: 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We'll get a supervisor.

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2: Light structure 20,000, K23 Willowgate, holding District 72, ladder 74 only.

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Engine 43, fire alarm. 12943 State Highway 249, near Smiling Wood Lane and North Houston Rock Spring Road, 1123.

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Map 1, 5, 8, Tango. 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

Medic 93, psychiatric. Need law enforcement on scene near Regency Inn, 13530 State Highway 249, near Smiling Wood Lane and North Houston Rock Glen Road, 1133.

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1: Tower 34, respiratory, 7807, Litchfield Lane, Esquires Road 1144. Tower 34, respiratory, 7807, Litchfield Lane, Esquires Road 1144.

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File on 12410 Westville, York Road, Cross Street, Evergreen Trail, Camden, at York Town Apartments. Dispatch to terminate 52 Charlie 1 George.

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1: 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Dispatch to Terminal 52 Charlie 3 George.
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0: 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Into a large two-story single-family residential, nothing showing at this time. I'm investigating.
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Northbound 59 North, Townsend exit, Northbound 59 North, Everett exit.

Flight 32. Manager at the business is on the line with our call taker checking the area of the alarm. A long time ago, you reported fire alarm smoke detector in zone 1, panel 54. Looks like the manager on the scene is saying no sign of smoke or fire in that zone area. Continue at your discretion.

alarm engine 1. The manager was able to clear the alarm, says there's no emergency.

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1: 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Engine 7, respond with other units. Breathing problem. 728 Fallen Cross Street, Wedgwood Hills Drive, map 1, 5, 6, Lima, fire map 4, 9, 8, 2, Delta 1, respond on MedTac 1.
0: Good, now let's tell it off.

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Dispatch to terminal 52 Charlie 3 George.

Engine 11, Quinn 31, commercial vehicle fire, northbound main lane, north freeway and LX exit northbound 45, 1238.

Medic 505, medical call, 4831 North State Highway 6, Cross Street, East Harrow Boulevard, Evanille.

0: 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That is no longer a good phone number for the subscriber. 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

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Commercial structure fire, 1645 Interstate 45 North, Weissner GNC, Cross Street, West Simmons Avenue, and Wilson Road southbound, on ramp to I-45. Map, 1, 5, 7, Uniform, respond on CFC 2.

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Commercial structure fire. 1645 Interstate 45 North, Wiesner Buick GMC, Cross Street, West Simmons Avenue, and Wilson Road southbound. On ramp to I-45, map 1, 5, 7, uniform, respond on CFD 2.

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0: 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Fire alarm. 7939 Jack Rabbit Road. Cross Street West to Quincy Boulevard. Orange Elementary School. Dispatch 2852 Charlie 1 Sam.
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0: Medic 980, Red for Atari, Los Grasso, Les West Road, NC61 North Freeway, here. South Houston exit, southbound 45 and West Road entrance, southbound 45, 1320.
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another 3. Seizure 2220 Hampstead Road, Cross Street West, SA 1960, I Greenwich. Dispatch to terminal 12 Bravo 1 Edwards.

Number 82, ATP2, safety 6, fleet accident, Kingston Road, cross street west of the 1960.

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Pull station alarm. 1111 North Loop 336 left. Wood Forest National Bank. Cross Street. Timber Lane. And Plantation Drive. Map 1, 5, 7. Quebec. Respond on EMS 2.

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Causes El Pueblo Meat Market. State Highway 249 and Battle North Houston Road. 1344.

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Map 188 Juliet. Fire map 5179 Bravo 3. 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
1: 85-8225, auto pedestrian, 173103 Parallel Boulevard, cross street Queenston Boulevard, Green Meadow Apartments. 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

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Little York, engine 82. Engine 42, district 82. Rehab 82, residential fire. 13743 Repo Lane, near Salva Chase Drive and Pinton Lane. 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

0: Hi, Jason. We are seeing a basement story from our residential structure that the family will be investigating. You can show them the information there. The units are one stage at the time.
1: 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Is an 83 has command. 1355.
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Holsworth Road and Luetta Road. 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
1: 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It will be

0: Tower 36, Engine 36, Motor Vehicle Incident, North State Highway 99 eastbound at Tomball Parkway, at 1450, Tower 36, Engine 36, Motor Vehicle Incident, North State Highway 99 eastbound at Tomball Parkway, at 1450. 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

3387, speaking to Todd Mission on MA2. 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

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And we're currently getting patient info for y'all. Annual doesn't have cons. We'll update you soon as we get it.

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1: The Meadows at Crossfield Village subdivision is past the turning in 52 miles.
0: 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Possible CBA. 5422 Margo Street at Rayford Road 1513. Engine 72. Possible CBA. 5422 Margo Street at Rayford Road 1513.

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0: The calling party stated you wanted to remain anonymous. 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Confirming cancel the medic unit.
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0: 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I got three vehicles, including a UPS truck. Control 7, we are giving one unit on full part.
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0: Fire gun, I left 4-7. I'm a 4-7.
3: Alright, let's turn down by other services for weather. Can you give me the hotel numbers again?

medical record number 153104361710436. Currently 28-year-old male patient, fall over in the 20 feet, open head injury, current ECS is at 3T, pressure 151 over 3, heart rate 90, respirations are 17, that occurs in the first hour, about 20 minutes out.

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1: Emergency traffic.

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0: 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Ladder 23, fire alarm. Discovery at Mandolin, apartments 19401, Town Ball Parkway, at Cypress Woogie Yard to SB State Highway 249, Ramp 1603.
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GPS is moving the vehicles into CBS parking lot. Roadway's clear. 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

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Everyone, disrupted evacuation.

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Fire alarm. 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Idlewild Apartments. 9915. 1960 Road West. At Falcon Road 1613.

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Dispatch Determinant 52 Charlie 1 Lincoln.

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1: District 72, Ladder 74 on scene. Squad 1 for resident destruction, nothing to from the exterior. Ladder 74 will be investigating, District 72 will be establishing command.
2: District 72, Ladder 74 on scene, District 72 and 3 and nothing showing. Ladder 74 investigating.
3: We'll take the traffic over to TAC 4, TAC 4.

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0: 34, electrical hazard, 16,243, Salmon Lane, at Hertz Road 1630. 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

0: Your home calling card isn't buzzing of the trees in the backyard of the house at the listed address. The address is possibly on Rutley Circle, possibly 16230, 16230 Rutley Circle. Also, Tower 34, they're writing that the flames are out, they're just seeing smoke.
1: Have you received any other calls or any further information? Negative. Only call was for 9918, $10. 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I'm not sure what direction.
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0: number that I just mentioned. Since the calling party was at 9918 Sand Dollar.
1: That's correct, number 9.

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1: On scene, I have nothing shown from the two-story apartment building. Riding for that investigating, establishing command. I'm riding with level one on Blue Rush.
2: Riding for on scene, nothing shown from the two-story apartment. 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
0: 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Dispatch determined in 65 Delta 1.
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1: Engine 6, investigate an odor inside the building. 7523 Berkeley Drive, Cross Street, Bishop Row Drive. Jimmy Hill Subdivision, dispatch to terminal 69 Echo 6 Station.

Meta 13, Engine 11, medical call, State Highway 99, southbound, and West Road, exit ramp.

I'm going to call

Ladder 13, motor vehicle accident, State Highway 99 southbound and West Road, exit ramp. Dispatch to turn in at 29 Alpha 2 Victor.

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0: Ladder 84, residential gas leak, 1602 Clear Valley Drive, here, Berkshire Drive and Howfield Drive, 1703.
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Ladder 75, gas leak, 3423, Peakstone Place, at Meadow Hill Drive 1706. Ladder 75, gas leak, 3423, Peakstone Place, at Meadow Hill Drive 1706.

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1: 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I'm okay.

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engine 19, engine 49, engine 29, Houston engine 65, tower 16, medic 49, battalion 19, residential fire, Eoxygen, 17920 West Lake Houston Parkway, here, Maryland Drive and Will Clayton Parkway, respond on fire 4, 1732.

0: 4505 Aldi Mill Road at Wilder, 414 Foxtrot. 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

0: District 71, Rogers 75, Tower 70, Residential Light Structure, 3335, Morning Dove Drive, at Golden Dove Drive 1735, District 71, Rogers 75, Tower 70, Residential Light Structure, 3335, Morning Dove Drive, at Golden Dove Drive 1735.
1: Residential fire, 12910 Miller Park Lane, near Nicolay Lane and Coffee Lane. 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
2: Electrical hazard, 111.
1: Ladder 84, Engine 83, Little York Engine 83, Engine 42, District 82. We have 82, Residential fire, 12910 Miller Park Lane, near Nicolay Lane and Coffee Lane. Respond on Little York Tech 1, 1735.

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0: Keisha, I think this is going to be the same caller you were just out on. Calling party is identical. The same caller that called previously is requesting dispatch.
1: Thank you.

0: Roger, 75 North Palm with initial radio report. This is a structure. This is showing that they are investigating.
1: 671, I think District 71, how can I?
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0: 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All units incoming downgrade at 12,910 Schiller Park. Non-emergency.
3: Hey, North Column 71, holding ladder 75 on command terminated.
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0: 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Olivia Park Drive. 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

0: 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South in a Grand Harbor. 1002. Haiti Gap Road. Commercial fire alarm. South in a Grand Harbor. 1002. Haiti Gap Road. Time of 1751.
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0: EMS 930, psychiatric, unit number 4210, Pepper Stockwell Apartment, 5621 All, Dean Venture Road, near Jailbird Drive, Early Road, 1757. Engine 41, fire alarm. Gas station Walmart, 12943 State Highway 249, here. Smiling Wood Lane and North Houston Roslyn Road, 1758.
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2: 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West Timer Parkway. Back in assignment. Willow forecast B, station 81. 24655, West Timer Parkway. 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

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Engine 71, electrical hazard, East Cypresswood Drive and West Hardy Road, at 1809.

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Breathing problems. 8 April Village, Cross Street, April Villa, map 1, 5, 4, Delta, fire map 4, 7, 8, 3, Delta, 3, respond on MedTac 1.

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Fire alarm. 19,326. Okay, Sanctuary Robin Lane. At Sanctuary Halls 1829. Ladder 75. Fire alarm. 19,326. Sanctuary Robin Lane. At Sanctuary Halls 1829.

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I just want to bring in Bellis 95. You're flooding I-45 north on main lanes underneath Lake Woodlands. We have a blue BMW and a white Nissan van.

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1: 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Nothing showing from three times. What do you have to investigate?
2: Trying to investigate it.

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Sick person. 750 Long Mile Road. Carriage in. Unit 610. Cross Street. Wilson Road. And Longwood. Map. 1. 5. 7. Tango. Fire map. 5. 0. 8. 1. 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

0: Engine 11, down emergency, fire alarm, north of Bell Court Center, 2350 North San Houston Parkway East, near Intercontinental Place at Beltway Eastbound JFK exit ramp, 1842.
1: Point one.

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